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Point 185, rubbish fire 1855 South Morrison Street.

85 Squad 154, overdose 40, Kirk Wall Road. Engine 33, carbon monoxide along 1744 West Imperial Street.

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Engine 183, vehicle fire, first street crossing San Lorenzo, PD and route. Engine 117, traffic was a BLS Challenger way, crossing Avenue J, sheriff and route.

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Engine 182, 6 person BLS 1575 North White Avenue.

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LA repeating. 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Engine 129, move up to cover fire station 130. Engine 98, assault 23's area, 9533 Beach Street, Sheriff on scene, clear to enter.

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Engine RA-761, assault. 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

Clear 1233, unconscious, 1519 West Regent Street, across the Barham. Into squad 3, unconscious, 4 Boulevard, 3rd Street. CHP is on scene.

Hey, this is show 129, fire alarm 33s, 44748 Elm Avenue, across the Millie. Engine 168567, traffic especially involved Valley Boulevard and Cogswell Road, PD route. Squad 16, for us, 1421 East 71st Street, Cosmo Cooper, Sheriff Route. Engine 94, squad 45, unconscious 23s, 17836 Woodruff Avenue, room 22C, Cosmo Plunkett. Quinn 3, Squad 50, sick person, 946 South Herbert Avenue, across the Whittier Boulevard. Engine 163 Assault, 7735 South Atlantic Avenue, across Clara, Sheriff's on scene, clear enter. Engine 162, Squad 161, sick person, 3746 West 135th Street, across Kornblum.

147 traffic collision. Imperial Highway and Fernwood Avenue. 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

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Engine 156, cloud 111, sick person. 23763 Maple Leaf Court, cross the Hidden Creek Lane. Engine 98, Arthur Fire, 14379 Clark Avenue, cross Rosecrans. Engine Squad 130, injury. 14750, 60 Street West, cross Avenue J.

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Police street, cross the left, Lost Avenue. 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Edge 95, call 158, traffic collision, Redondo Beach Boulevard and Vermont Avenue, median route.

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Engine 93, squad 131, 6 person. 3692A, Attica Court, cross Essex Drive. Engine 165, flooding. 6101 State Street, unit 203, cross 61st Street.

And it's 1135 injury, 2330E70J8, space 134, cross 20th Street West, correction, 20th Street East.

3127, Animal by BLS, correction, bleeding BLS, 21923 Vera Street, cross Abilla Street. 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Engine 159, squad 14, injury 14, 1114, West 117 Street into 4, across the Brendo. Engine squad 163, chest pain, 165, 6306 Loma Vista Avenue, across Randolph.

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153, squad 64, Bordeaux, 1129, Marston Avenue, across the Green Haven Street. Squad 8, injury, 1123 North Fuller Avenue, unit 102, across Santa Monica Boulevard. And to squad 151, Big Person, 401 West Ada Avenue, across Pennsylvania. Engine 9, fire alarm. 1405 East 58th Place, Cross Cooper. Engine 1, Carmasa Alarm, 3422 East City Terrace Drive, Cross of Pomeroy Street.

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Clear squad 104, stroke 26806, slot S3, unit 321, across the Golden Triangle.

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Canada Quay 164, engine 9 is 16, engine 165. 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ULS Command 40. 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Squad 173, interfield transfer, 555 East Hardy Street, cross the Holden.

Into Squad 171, Big Bristol 173, Manchester Boulevard and Crenshaw Boulevard. Squad 130, traffic collision, Holcomb Avenue, Avenue J.

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Engine 93, traffic collision, 40th Street East Avenue P, Sheriff Route. Upon which plan, gas leak inside response in 37, command 13, primary attack, U69 direct, secondary attack, U68 direct, brake channel, AC direct.

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Engine 136, 91 Hangout, 24th. 1632 Armagosa Drive, cross Avenue, P8.

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located at 763, investigation on 5, 7253, Alta Vista, Casa Villa del Paraiso. Squad 51, unconscious, 158, 1718, West 162nd Street, across from Harvard Boulevard. Squad 9 full arrest, 29353, Kenwood Street, unit 128, across the Canaan Road. And squad 115, Chocolate Butcher Vault, Pioneer Boulevard and Mapledale Street, sheriff on scene.

Canterville 132, Blitz Assist, 2883, Prairie Lane, Unit 102, off Fullerton Canyon Road. Engine 37 with suppression 79, engine 3, 7 with suppression 79.

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Grid 166-910, respond Niche 42, squad on E route. Traffic for trap, eastbound 10, east of Roseway Boulevard. Ninja 131, assault 37657, 70 Cedar Way, cross the 70 Court.

Engine 162, Squad 161, sick person 12032, Stanley Park Circle, cross the Stanley Park Court. 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

City, squad 2, dispatch speeding 30132 via Puerto Rico, cross out via Rota. 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

536, this is Ada with West Covina, 1320 Francis Quito Avenue, across from Broadmoor. Police Squad 164, unconscious, 52, 5525 South Santa Fe Avenue, across 55th Street. Police Squad 84, sick person, 42317, 45th Street West, Cross Avenue L10.

into 184, squad 49, difficulty breathing, 16211, Hollowdale Road, cross Orange Grove. Into 233, squad 33, traffic collision, Division Street, Avenue J, 7th.

Air Squad 130, Quint 33, Battalion 11, Preface Trap, Avenue I, 90th Street West. Into Squad 171, chest pains, 133, Northeast Wood Avenue, number 21, cross Eric.

and Squad 20. Injury, 12306 Center Drive, across Avenida Manuel Salinas. And one for eastbound 147, sick person. 4015 East Imperial Highway, across the home.

Quad 61, sick person, 365 Frankfurt Avenue, across of Overland Street. It is Cloud, engine 159, Cloud 58, attorney. 145 is ready, Southwestern Avenue, room 109, cross 145th Street. Engine 93 Assault, 131, 37657, North Tennessee Cedar Way, cross San Felipe, sheriff on scene. Engine 117, spot 135, difficulty breathing. 45, 412, spawn lane, cross Avenue H13.

Hey, Patrol 114, Squad 82, sick person. 17604, Cedar Avenue, across of 176th Street.

Hey, Delta 6111, sick person. 24070, Copper Hill Drive, unit 218, cross of Disorder Delia. And 16, investigation inside. 1335 East 103rd Street, cross central. Chef route.

IJ4, engine 136, flight center 130, Grass A, Fort Hill Road, 45th Street West. Hit a squad 32, traffic collision. 145 north of this avenue, cross St. Gabriel Avenue, east route.

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This is 93, Squad 131, Tiffany Brady 131, 1266, East Guardian Avenue, across Alaska.

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Zone 53, Rubbish Fire. 11741, Wanamaker Drive, cross at Nearland.

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Engine 621, respond to engine 119 on scene, after fire, multiple starts. 20739, light coming tree, Clark Glenwick. Head squad 183, traffic collision, 541, North Reservoir Street, crossing Washington, beating route.

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Engine 112, engine squad 130, traffic collision ALS 112, CHP on scene, 110th Street West, south of Highway 138. 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

Engine 3 inside investigation, 745 South Kern Avenue. Engine is what, 16, traffic collision ALS, sheriff on scene, Nato Street, Alameda Street.

It is 7 Assault, Sheriff, I'm seeing clear to enter Santa Monica Boulevard, Hilldale Avenue. Engine 2 outside investigation, PD en route, 300 Paseo Del Mar.

and squad 30, person stabbed, sheriff on scene, clear to enter, Pioneer Boulevard, Frampton Court. 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

Report of vegetation fire 97th District. This will be the Camino incident, 772 East Camellia Way. Reported smoke and flames in the hills above this location. Following is a communications plan for the Camino incident in 97th area. 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

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Engine 48 squad 154, SICK ALS 152, 5209 Enid Avenue.

Engine 29, entering BLS 14403 Pacific Avenue. Point 158 squad 158 sick ALS 2108 West 157th Street. Engine is 1134 unconscious. 1228 West Meadow Circle. Engine 24 squad 37 seizure 38220 6th Place West.

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Engine is what, 20, traffic collision ALS, 11318 Kenny Street. 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

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Engine 152, move up to cover Fire Station 32. LA repeating, engine 64 to 151s, engine 167 to 44s, engine 152 to 32s. LA clear.

And then 286 moves up to cover fire station 141. Engine 118 moves up to cover fire station 146. Engine 61 moves up to cover fire station 183. Engine 145 moves up to cover fire station 188. LA repeating, engine 286 to 141s, engine 118 to 146s, engine 61 to 183s, engine 145 to 188s. LA clear.

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Engine 31, grass fire 57, Gardendale Street, Garfield Avenue.

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Engine 30 Assault, Pioneer Boulevard, Frampton Court.

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Engine 23, squad 45, difficulty breathing, 10530. 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

25 squad 40, traffic collision. Inquiry 28, south of Rosie Boulevard, north of Paradell Street. Sheriff around. Into 111, medical alarm. 23012, Cheyenne Drive, across the Bighorn Way.

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Commercial structure fire, 54th District, 5310 Southern Avenue.

Quinton, flap 30. 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

22 on 15th, unconscious. 11401 Bloomfield Avenue, off Lakeland. And it's 68, injury, 24141, Ventura Boulevard, across Parkway, Calabasas.

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Engine 131, squad 93, to put your breathing. 37739, 26 3Ds, 7R6.

in a squad 54. Overdose, Atlantic Avenue, Tenaya Avenue. In squad 93, sick person, 38015, 65th Street East, unit C2, Cross Avenue R.

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Del Amo Boulevard, cross of Norwalk Boulevard. Engine 236, Squad 36, difficulty breathing, 313 East 220th Street. Engine 23, traffic collision BLS, Lakewood Boulevard, cross of Rose. Engine 159, Squad 161, injury ALS, 3854, West 135th Street.

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engine and patrol 114, engine 79, engine 93, engine 131, Quint 24, squad 93, battalion 17, unknown type fire, 114th district, 39408, 185th street east, all units utilize, command 1313.

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and Quint 3 ING 4021 East 1st Street. 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

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Quint 4, 911 hang up, 3413 Lafayette Street. Engine 116, 911 hang up into 36s at Smart and Final, 21602 South Vermont Avenue. Engine 167, squad 47, medical rescue, Lambert, Cross of Tech. 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

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Engine 25 squad 40, SIG ALS into 103's 8203 Telegraph Road.

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Engine and squad 183, SIG ALS 525 East 7th Street.

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engine 57, engine 39, engine and squad 54, engine 148, Downey engine 61 to follow, Quint 31, Quint 147, battalion 3, battalion 13, reported commercial building fire in 57's district, 11040 Palmer Avenue, utilize command 4040.

Engine 36, rubbish fire, 115 Del Amo Boulevard. Engine 36, cancel. 236 now responding. Engine 36, cancel. Engine 31, respond in place of Downey. Engine 61, not available to the commercial building fire in 57th District, 11040 Palmer Avenue. Utilize Command 4040.

Engine 41, Squad 147, injury ALS into 147's, Alameda Street, cross of Butler Avenue. Engine 150, outdoor fire, 17112, Princess Street, Quartz.

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Engine 48, traffic collision, VLS, Arrow Highway, cross of Irwindale. Engine 163, traffic collision, VLS, Randolph Street, cross of Corona Avenue.

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Engine Squad 163, cardiac arrest 4043 Beck Avenue.

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Engine 233, engine 33, water tender 117, grass fire 117's area, Avenue J and 30th Street East.

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Engine 152, squad 154, traffic collision, 1159 Conwell Avenue.

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Quill 127, Squad 36, difficulty breathing, 1639 East 218th Place, 218th Street.

Engine and Patrol 114, Quint 33, Squad 135, Battalion 11, Battalion 17, traffic collision with 12,000 East Avenue, B, Bravo.

Engine 33, BOS traffic collision, 10th Street West, Lancaster Boulevard. Engine 96 and squad 20, difficulty breathing, 11607 Fidel Avenue.

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Engine 34, squad 30, injury, Carson and Steen. Engine patrol 83, sick, 27835, Montarena.

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Squad 71 into 65, injury 3473 Mulholland. 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

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Engine Squad 28, I'm conscious, 13836 Ramona Drive. 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

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Engine 186, over to 120s. Engine 28, move over to 91s. Engine 64, down to 119s. Engine 29, over to 146s. 186, down to 120s. Engine 26, Psych Rescue, 158-11, Francisquito. Engine 128, Squad 104, sick, 193-50, Maybrook.

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